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0: Radio, we just saw a run come out for engine 34 for a gas leak at Johnson Road and Aiken Road. Is that just a... Okay, I see it says just a strong gas odor outside. Is that correct?
1: That is correct.
0: Man, that would be gas coming from this location. Vacant holding quarters.
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It's a 65 Fair, sign on Medical Delta 8012 Washington Trail, Cross Street, Starlight Lane, and Bartown Road. You're responding to a 78-year-old male with abdominal pain, not alert, at 2037.

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1: 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It's going to be on a 70-year-old female who passed out, now vomiting. 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
1: 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It's water leaking from the bathroom light fixture at 2205.

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1: 246, I'm saying 904 Breckenridge Line at 2212.

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0: I was just advising you. We just received another call for service on the other side of the apartment complex for, it's also going to be for an electrical water leak. Do you want me to knock out Clint 52 for that?
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0: It's going to be 3719 Buford Lane, apartment A as in Adam.
1: 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We've, taking care of the situation here at 904 with apartment B.
0: Right, yes, okay. I'll show you clear from this run and put you on the Buford Lane run.

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1: Engineer 9, respond on a medical Charlie, 5403, Fruitwood Drive, cross of Lemont Drive and Pine Creek Drive. It's going to be on a 39-year-old male, high blood pressure and chest pain at 2232.

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0: 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There's an alarm sounding inside the apartment, and the neighbor can smell smoke at 2238.
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1: 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It's going to be for a 74-year-old female who fell in the bathroom. She needs a lift assist, no injuries. EMS is not responding. 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
1: 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It's going to be for a 63-year-old female, chest tightness and short of air at 2306.

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1: 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The dog's going to be pinned against the house. Time is 2318.

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1: Engine 81 respond on a medical delta 6310 Commerce Park Court at Wood Springs Suite South, room number 229, cross of Old New Cut Road and Commerce Park Drive, for a 38-year-old male who was assaulted 4 days ago. He's been fainting and falling down. He has abdominal pain and pressure in the head. He's going to be waiting in the lobby. Time is 23:30.

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1: 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It's going to be on a wireless sensor basement smoke detector at the Davis residence at 2349.

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1: 476, respond on a medical delta, 4213 Foreman Lane, unit number 1, cross of Prestonview Lane, on a 70-year-old male with chest pain, 211.

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1: 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So the fire alarm going off at the location called in by a resident. 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
1: 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It's a vehicle on fire in the right shoulder. It's in flames between Stone Street and New Cut, closer to New Cut at 230.

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2: 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Building has not been evacuated.
1: Engine 81 on scene, 7250 National Turnpike, three-story, senior living facility, nothing showing. Building has not been evacuated at 232. Shamrock Base, go ahead.
0: We advise that car fire is fully engulfed.
1: 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Fire to the 981. Are you okay on the info from Sean Mark? The fire's car is going to be fully engulfed.
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1: Tower 87 respond on a medical delta, 4708 Fury Way, apartment number 30, cross of Stewart Avenue and Dixie Highway for a 45-year-old female that fell. The patient was yelling for help. I don't know how far she fell. Time is 2:54.

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1: This is 32 and 1034. 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It's called in by a resident advising the smoke detector's gone off in apartment 109 and 110. They did not see any smoke or fire. They advise an apartment 109 is vacant and they're unable to get a hold of anyone in apartment 110. 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

Quinn 51, engine 54, respond on a commercial alarm, 2700 Chestnut Station Court, Medea American Corporation, cross of Island Up Drive. 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
1: Quinn 51, that's negative. The alarm company advised they were going to attempt to notify.

0: 165 respond on the medical bill. So 3710 Marvin Avenue, cross of Hikes Avenue and Old Shepherdsville Road. It's going to be for a 21-year-old female, short of air, at 338.
1: Queen 86, 10803 Daring.
0: Queen 86, 10803 Daring at 339.

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Engine 78 is in service at 5.1.

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0: 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Quint 66 is on scene with the light haze, requesting a fill out of the box at 525.
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3: Engine 78, engine 65, engine 71, Quint 76, battalion 71, respond on a structure fire, 3900 Produce Road, Premier Packaging. Hangar has a fire alarm. Quint 66 is on scene, advising white haze in the structure. Time is 5:27.
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0: 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Myself and first two units can handle.

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1: 161 respond on a medical, Charlie, 5306 Random Way, cross of Nayland Drive and Bardstown Road. It's going to be for a 87-year-old male who's unable to move his left side, possible stroke at 6:05.

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1: This is 37 responding. I'm in a 50 MS code 37409 Tom Joe Drive, crosses Tom Joe Court and Marymount Court. EMS is requesting you code 3 for a 71-year-old male, possible stroke, his heart's racing. He went off the bed. He's now stuck between the wall. Not able to move the bed to get to him at 609.

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1: 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It's going to be on a 65-year-old female who's short of air. 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

Houston, engine 81, respond to a report of wires down at 4651 Melton Avenue, cross street May Street and Abel Avenue, in front of Quantum Inc. at 649.

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0: Engine 81, respond to a report of wires down in front of 4651 Melton Avenue at Quantum Inc., cross street of May Street and Abel Avenue. It's in the westbound lanes. There's wires down along the fence and on Melton Avenue at 650.

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1: Hot 86 respond on a Medical Delta Valley Station Road at DC Highway. It's going to be for a 40-year-old male who was hit by a vehicle. Unknown injuries, time is 6:56.

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1: 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It's going to be for a 47-year-old male who's short of air with chest pain at 0700.
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1: Engine 71 respond on low-hanging wires down Beulah Church Road at Fagan Bush Lane. Length of us is two wires hanging low across the road. Time is 7:40.

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They respond on a medical note to 76 Commerce Center Place at MSD, cross of Cameron Road at 748.

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1: This is 90 respond on a medical Delta 3050 Commerce Center Place at MSC. Cross of Cameron Road, we've received multiple calls for service on a 50-year-old male who's in a vehicle outside Shoreburn and unresponsive. They're advised the patient's going to be in an MSD truck in the back parking lot. Time is 7:50. Right out of engine 90, we just got an update. CPR is in progress.
0: 90's okay.
1: 7:50.

0: I have an engine 90 EMS is about to end up having to be in the MSD center. EMS is advising that they're going to be in the MSD center.
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1: Engine 71, respond on a medical delta at 6700 Brook Parish Drive, Crawford Rocky Mountain Drive. Going to be for a 29-year-old male. He's a open heart patient. So unable to catch his breath. His lungs feel weak. His O2 dropped to a low 80s, now at 95. Blood pressure is 119/79, and the heart rate is 110. Time is 8:29.

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1: And the 65 respond.
2: And the 65 respond on a automobile fire, Hikes Lane at Bardstown Road. It's going to be from a traffic collision of van versus a tree, and there's smoke coming from the vehicle. Time is 8:15.

46 was spun on a commercial alarm. 4000 Wine, Kresge Way, Cross of Browns Lane and Breckenridge Lane. 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
2: Quint 46. 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Respond on a commercial alarm. 4001 Crestview Way at Baptist Youth Office Park, cross of Browns Lane and Breckenridge Lane, showing on a general fire alarm. Time is 8:52.

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1989 respond on a medical Bravo Mormon Road at Lower River Road. It's going to be for a traffic collision. There's two pickups involved. There's a 66-year-old male complaining of shoulder pain at 906.

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1: Engine 46 respond on a lock-in 272 Stonehenge Drive, across of South Bay Square, Unit number 101. There's a caretaker that's locked out of the client's apartment who needs her assistance, so unable to get a hold of anyone with an extra key. The client is unable to walk. 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
1: 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Soon to be for a 72-year-old female, single-bolt episode. 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
0: You can put us on Jefferson Manor, 1801 Lindway. You can put in 48.
1: Quinn 49 responding on a residential alarm, 1801 Lindway, cross of Glen Arbor Road and Arrowwood Road. It is at Jefferson Manor, shown on a residential fire at 957.

Quinn 49 on scene, 34 nursing home. That's a Chong. You'll be investigating at 10:06.

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1: Attention 34 respond on a medical delta, 10014 Whoops Mill Road, cross of Keeneland Boulevard, on a 35-year-old female, short of air, coughing up blood and cold. 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

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Respond on a fire alarm sounding at 10300 Ballardsville Road, Cross Street Silver Wing Boulevard and Brownsboro Road at LG&E Gas at 1041.

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0: 438's on scene. We'll be at North Entrance 1. 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

0: 1-38-37. We've got a manual system on the main building. If you want to check the training facility, see if they're having any problems.
1: 37, okay, we're being flat down over here.
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0: 31, bomb on the public assist, 500 Meridian Hills Drive, Story Point, Middletown, room number 6, off of Papa Leaf Way at 1116.
1: Four 31 respond on a public assist, 500 Meridian Hills Drive, room number 6 at Story Point, Middletown, across the Papa Leaf Way. It's going to be for a 75-year-old female who fell from bed. 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Patient weighs 350 pounds. EMS is not responding at this time at 1116.

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1: Panda 34 responding on a medical Delta 13325 Station Railway, apartment number 112, across the Short Line Way and Data Vault Drive. It's going to be for a 84-year-old male who's short of air. They're going to be waiting in the lobby at 1121.
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1: 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Engine 78 and Quint 78 available at 1131.
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1: Tower 87 respond on a medical Delta 6706 Creston Drive, crosses Kenhurst Drive and Norwich Boulevard on a 38-year-old female short of air with heart palpitations having a panic attack at 1137.
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Delta 71, respond on a medical Delta 6722 Vandre Avenue, cross of Rochelle Road and Sherry Lane Court at 1145.

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1: 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It's going to be for a 49-year-old male with chest pain at 1146.

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0: 76, respond on a medical traffic at 265 south to I-65 north on the ramp at 1153.
1: And 76 responding from Arrows and Multiple 1.
2: Clear 76 respond on a medical traffic call at 265 south to I-65 north. CMS is requesting you code 3 at the top of the ramp to block traffic at 1153.

0: 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And so Engine 77 responding and Court 76 in service.
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1: on a residential line 2008 Evergreen Road, Casa Cigar Avenue and Valley View Road. It's going to be for a zone 1 alarm smoke. The alarm company made contact with Sharon, who was calling to check on a granddaughter at the location at 105.

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2: In the 77
1: 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In the 77 and 70, that's 1209.

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1: Quint 66, respond on a Medical Delta, 2231 Bradford Drive, cross of Downing Way and Chevy Chase Road. It's going to be for a 68-year-old male on a file with the injury to the chest, time is 12:18.

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1: Point 61 respond on a medical trolley at 10435 South Point Boulevard, Bubba 33, across the Wingfield Road and Bardstown Road. It's going to be on a 33-year-old female, possible stroke with right side numbness. They're advising to come to the east side of the building at 1320.

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0: 26-1 right here. 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
0: 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We're with the patient. There's no need for EMS, just going to be some small damages.
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1: Manager 54, you're responding on a medical delta, 4308 Mount Vernon Road. It's going to be go through the side door on a 55-year-old male, unresponsive, it just thinks he's not breathing. 3056.

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1: Returning 38, 138, engine 40, exiting with the rescue, 9118, U.S. Highway 42, 9118, U.S. Highway 42, proceeds to Carswell Court in Timber Ridge Drive. Can I have a green Mercedes versus a white Chevy 3500 with a trailer? Vehicles are going to be disabled in the roadway. People are unable to get out of the vehicle at 1404.
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1: 173, that's correct. Heavy Medical Delta 6026 Clearwater Circle, 6026 Clearwater Circle, cross streets of Acme Way, 72-year-old female who fainted.
0: Okay, she was responding.
1: She responded. Responding. It also looks like injury to the head and intoxicated with alcohol. PD's been copied.
0: 1410.

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Queen 33 Medical Dallas, 3001 Chamberlain Lane, 3001 Chamberlain Lane at the Ford Truck Plant, gate number 10, crossroads of the 265 ramp in Winchester Acres. On a female seizing unresponsive, they're advising go to gate number 10 at 1411. Also, your mic is a little low.

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0: Charlie, 6202 Hudson Creek Drive, 6202 Hudson Creek Drive. Very 9-year-old female, unable to walk at 1416.
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1: Quinn 61, Medical Charlie 6202, Hudson Creek Drive, 6202, Hudson Creek Drive, Carthusia Lake Erie Drive, 1A, 39-year-old female, unable to walk, weak, blurry vision, possible stroke at 1417.
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0: 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Street fire in the rear for location at 1420.
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1: 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An 86-year-old female who's fainted in the yard. She's going to be still on the ground at 1432.
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1: Engine 37, gas leak outside, West Payne Branch Road in Springdale, West Payne Branch Road in Springdale, gas snow outside at 1436.

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1: 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Unit Number 4, that 24-year-old female, sickle cell pain all over, chest pain at 1446.

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1: Tower 87, Medical Delta, 665 Dixie Highway. 665 Dixie Highway at the low of Carson Carrick Lane in Lower Hunters. 30-year-old female, seizing. 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
1: 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Chief Secretary.
2: It was on Barstown Road. I moved them on to Del Maria, which is a little side street parallel to Hurstport Lane, right by the Goodwill. There you go, the police now. It is going to be a non-injury.
1: Okay, was it a blue Honda Odyssey and a white Lexus?
2: That's correct. Thomas going to be in front of the coin laundry on Del Maria.
1: Okay, thank you.

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0: Clear 47, you're responding on medical delta 4732 Brownsboro Road. Come on, a 96-year-old male that is short of air at 1601.

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1: Car 61, it's going to be on a 81-year-old male that fell outside on the front, still on the ground. EMS has a 15-minute.
0: Car 61, okay.

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1: 1033, engine 34, commercial alarm, 13230 Venice Station Way, 13230 Venice Station Way, at Lee Spring School at East Point, crosses at East Point Parkway and Nelson Miller Parkway, showing general water flow at 1629.

0: Calgary, he's on scene, 13230, but it's safe place. That's two story commercial, nothing showing. Billy has to evacuate.
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1: Engine 32, residential alarm, 1700 Cold Spring Road, 1700 Cold Spring Road, flashes at East Coast Stage in Hazelwood, showing Dome 28, living room smoke detector at 1635.

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0: 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I've got a large structure, nothing showing.
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3: Engine 81 responding.
2: Engine 81 gas leak outside 11411 Bear Camp Road, 11411 Bear Camp Road. Crash at the Wildfire Hill Lane and Faye Farm Drive. Says the gas meter has a smell, possibly, at 1703.

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Battalion 76, Flint 179. Chemical mitigation, I-265 North to Preston Highway South. I-265 North to Preston Highway South for NVA at 1710.

Clint 87, Medical Delta, 5346 Dixie Highway, 5346 Dixie Highway, 60, male with a fall at 1710.

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1: Clint 179 responding.
2: Battalion 76, Clint 179, chemical mitigation, I-265 north to Crescent Highway South, I-265 north to Crescent Highway South, and I have an NVA of gray CX-9 versus the median fluid leaking from the vehicle at 1711.
3: Tower 87, morning.
2: Tower 87, Medical Delta, 534-660 Highway, 534-660 Highway at the Mattress Firm, Fire Street of Lenton Lane and Flintlock Drive, 60-year-old male fall, possible injuries to the head at 1712.
4: Delta 12901 Tablesville Road, 12901 Tablesville Road at Tire Discounter. 20-year-old male. Tire blew up on him at 1712.

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1: 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You're responding on traumatic injuries, 20-year-old male, tire blew up. He's believed to be deceased. Believe he is decapitated at 1714.
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1: Battalion 51, responding to Tower Discounters, 1750. Battalion 51, we're going to have an obvious 1080.
0: Battalion 51's okay.
1: 1715.

0: 3 is the engine 36, battalion 51. They're advising they're going to need you all to secure the scene for air leaking.
1: Battalion 51, okay.
0: 17, 17.
2: Yeah, 17, 17.
0: 17, 17.

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0: 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Gas meter was struck by a lawnmower. 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
2: Tower 87, upper hunters and lower trace. Upper hunters, lower trace, strong smell of gas. Smelling odor of eggy smell and sulfur.

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0: 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Notice the hazard's been issued for a fire watch. 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
1: 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We're going up towards Smyrna. We haven't seen anything yet.
0: Okay, we're just going off 65 on the ramp now to 265.
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0: Tahoe 52, I'm seeing Breckenridge, Minerdale. Two vehicle in VA.
1: Tahoe 52 is on scene, 1729.
0: Hey, Jason, you on track?
2: Yep.
0: We located the vehicle. He was on Preston, heading south. He said he moved off the highway. There's no mitigation, though.
2: Okay.
0: I think radio's already cleared everything out when he put everyone in service, so. Yeah, he said he just went on police. Okay, he's in this car here. Yeah, off the pull off to the side.
2: Yeah, I'll let him know.
0: Alright, we located the accident. It's gonna be on Preston Highway, south of the Gene Snyder right hand shoulder. There's no mitigation, it's just approximate weight for police.
1: Please, okay, let me show you all clear. 1730.

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1: 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We're going to have a red Chevy sedan with a 7-year-old female bleeding from the ear from an NVA at 1736.

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1: 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They're going to be underneath the bridge. You're going to have a black SUV, white SUV, and a dark SUV. Involved in the NVA at 1746.
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0: The notes are showing that there's injuries. Is EMS already on scene?

0: No, it's negative. They're en route. That is 844.
1: Battalion 33.
0: 2098.
1: I'm responding at 265 and Whisper Road, right?
0: Sure, you're fine as well as 1744.

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0: 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It's going to be on Westport Road.
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1440, be responding on a medical, Charlie with DMS, 6402 Coventry Court, 6402 Coventry Court, Cross Streets, Rockingham Road at 1802.

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1: Thank you, 72, responding on Medical Charlie with EMS, 6402-700 Court. 6402-700 Court. Cross Street is Rockingham Road. Your patient be in the garage. We are responding on a 77-year-old male that fell, hit his head. He is bleeding.

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1: Tower 87, be responding on a medical doctor with EMS. 5226 Pluto Drive, Cross Streets, Hustle, and Linton. From an 89-year-old male with chest pain. He recently just got a pacemaker and he's urinating blood at 1837.

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39, be responding on a medical, Charlie with EMS, 11529 Tazewell Drive, woman 529 Tazewell. Cross street is Murphy and Heathmore Court at 1901.

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1: Engine 39, be responding. My name Medical Charlie with EMS 11529, Tazewell Drive. Crashed to Murphy Lane in Heathmore Court. Be responding on a 39-year-old female, possibly overdose, at 1902.

Quint 52, be responding on a medical delta with DMS. 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
1: 152 is responding on a medical Delta with DMS 7099 Buckner's Lane. Grassroots Churchill Park Drive and El Conquistador will be responding on a female that passed out inside the gym. He said it's next door to Feeder Supply at 1909.

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4: Be responding on a residential fire alarm sounding 7127 Brett Frazier Drive. 7127 Brett Frazier Drive, cross streets Casey Springs and Parker Grant, 1930.

Delta with EMS, 6509 T Rose Drive, 6509 T Rose, Cross Streets Connie and Terry, at 1931.

0: Clint 61 is fine.
1: Clint 61 be responding on a residential firearm sounding 7127 Brett Frazier Drive. Cross Street is Casey Springs and Parker Grant Court. Complainant says smoke detector's going off, possibly in the bedroom at 1932.
2: Tower 87 responding.
1: Tower 87 be responding on a medical delta with EMS. 6509 T-Rose Drive. Cross Street is Connie and Terry. Be responding on 37-year-old female. Now she's having heart issues, high heart rate. Her left arm is going numb, and 1932.

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Cross Street Beach Viewway, 8th Avenue, 1933.

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